distance to the boredom. 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
1: 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I don't mean to bother you, but

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1: A few questions that I need to know. 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I need to know what I've done wrong.

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1: I don't know if you're looking at me or not. You probably smile like that all the time. I don't mean to bother you, but